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1: 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Ooh. Tell me how you like it.
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Real players doing this VIP. You feel me? So all the ladies that wanna get with us, you got to be special. 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Come get with me.

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2: I was that mom. Yeah, I see you over here. Doing your little thing. You know what I'm saying? You look like what I'm looking for. Shit. I just wanted to come say what's up to you, feel me? 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
1: I heard what you said.

0: 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I'm on the other line. 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
1: Yeah,
0: 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I was calling you to let you know.
2: I got depressed when you left and I lost it. 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I gotta rest. Yeah. 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